0: turn on the air conditioner. 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
1: 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Sometimes they come back like boomerangs of justice.
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0: 101.1 WJRR, Orlando's rock station. It looks like you have some sort of gift certificate over there, Taco Bob.
1: That would be a Pyrospot gift certificate. Somebody's getting some fireworks.
0: All right, stay with us for a couple minutes. We'll give that away here on JRR.

0: 101.1 WJRR, Orlando's Rock Station. It's Lynch and Taco. More idiotology in less than 5 minutes, including a town in Massachusetts that's about to enact a very strange rule regarding its bars within the city limits.
1: Oh, I thought you were going to say e-bikes.
0: No, no. I'm sure we'll have stories on that coming up as well, but idiotology is next on JRR.

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0: 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It's Josh in from Mel. Hello, Carter. Thank you for listening in Winter Springs. I have got your rage now.
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It's a true

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Blitz with Butterfly Wings. That is, those are the Smashing Pumpkins. I am Josh. A Billy Corgan podcast is called The Magnificent Others. It's really good. He interviews interesting people. His most recent episode is John Carpenter, who directed Halloween and made the theme song for Halloween. It's very good. You should check it out. 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This is Lost. Just a-

Cobain. And he hates it because dopes like me only care about one song from Blind Melon. And he hates it. We are WJRR, and this is 3 Days Grace.

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0: your final shot this week to win a piece of our $250,000 USA giveaway. $2,500 up for grabs, 5 p.m. You win that money. Take it. Go someplace for the 4th of July. Watch the fireworks. I saw where Las Vegas is the number one place in the United States to celebrate the 4th of July. But maybe go to the mountains, the lake, whatever. Your shot coming up 5 o'clock, that keyword. Right after that, the Friday Fix Mix. 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